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7: A few clouds with north winds gusting to 40 kilometers an hour becoming light this evening, low of 8. Mainly sunny Wednesday, high of 27, sunny Thursday, high of 31, and a mix of sun and cloud expected Friday, high of 29.
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9: A few clouds with north winds gusting to 40 kilometers an hour becoming light this evening, low of 8. Mainly sunny Wednesday, high of 27, sunny Thursday, high of 31, and a mix of sun and cloud expected Friday, high of 29.
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0: With an update from SarniaNewsToday.ca, I'm Stephanie Shavs. Mainly sunny today, a high of 27. It's 8 Celsius, 46 Fahrenheit. Lambton OPP have released descriptions of two suspects wanted in a break and enter at a Petrolia Line business. Police say just after 1 in the afternoon on Friday, May 15th, they entered the business and stole several items. The first suspect is described as a white man with a slim build, about 5'7 to 5'11, between 16 and 19 years old. The second male suspect, also white, between 5'5 and 5'9, and 14 and 17 years old, with brown eyes and brown hair. The investigation is ongoing. Anyone with information is asked to call police or Crime Stoppers. A teen from the Clinton area pled guilty to first-degree murder in the death of a young girl in Godrich Court yesterday. The boy was 13 years old when he was charged in July of 2024. He was arrested after an 11-year-old girl was found stabbed to death and had been sexually assaulted near the former Holmesville Public School. Lambton County Councillors will meet this morning in Wyoming. Councillors will hear from one delegation regarding a 10-year housing and homelessness plan. An affordable housing project at the former St. Bartholomew's Church site is also on today's agenda. The meeting gets underway at 9 o'clock. After sitting for 30 days so far this year, the Ontario government's shutting down the legislature until the end of October. The government says it doesn't want to interfere with this fall's municipal elections. The Canadian Press says opposition leaders believe the move is a way for the four Tories to avoid accountability. The commitment to protect an ecologically significant property south of Brigden Forever has been officially recognized. Local dignitaries gathered recently at the Bradshaw Conservation Lands along McCallum Line in St. Clair Township to acknowledge the work that went into adding it to the St. Clair Region Conservation Authority's protected property list. The land, spanning over 99 acres, provides a variety of habitats, including mature forest, wetland, and hawthorn thicket. And work is underway to upgrade the play equipment at Centennial Park in Watford. Once the work is completed, it will be the first fully accessible playground in Warwick Township. Mayor Todd Case says they're grateful to receive grant funding to support the project.
1: We received a grant for about $125,000 to go towards that, and the remainder of the dollars are coming out of our hydro funds. So the nice thing about this project is no taxpayer dollars were used to do this project.
0: Meanwhile, the Centennial Park Playground will be closed for the next couple of weeks until the work is completed. Mainly sunny today, a high of 27, few clouds tonight with a low of 12. Mix of sun and cloud tomorrow, winds out of the southwest, a high of 30. Mix of sun and cloud Friday with a high of 29. It's 8 Celsius, 46 Fahrenheit. In sports, Tomas Hertl scored the go-ahead goal with 3 minutes and 24 seconds remaining in the third period to lift the Golden Knights to a 5-4 win over Carolina in Game 1 of the Stanley Cup Final. Game 2 in that best-of-seven series is on tomorrow night in Carolina. The Sarnia Sting have traded forward Liam Beamish to the Erie Otters for a fifth-round pick in 2027 and a third-rounder in 2028. The 19-year-old scored 25 goals and added 37 assists in over 100 games in a Sarnia Sting uniform. The Sting also acquired 19-year-old forward Parker Holmes from Brantford in exchange for third- and sixth-round draft picks in 2028. The Atlanta Braves defeated the Toronto Blue Jays 4-3 in MLB action last night. Kevin Gausman took the loss despite another deep start. He surrendered 5 hits and 4 runs with 8 strikeouts in 6 innings. The Jays send Patrick Corbin to the mound in the second of the 3-game set tonight on Big Country 103.9 at 7:15. The Detroit Tigers routed Tampa Bay 8-0 yesterday. Tigers starter Jack Flaherty struck out 6 in 5-plus innings for his first win since September. Elsewhere, the Yankees lost 9-4 to Cleveland. Baltimore doubled Boston 4-2. The Dodgers got by Arizona 6-5. And the NBA Finals tip off tonight between the Knicks and the Spurs. The series gets underway in San Antonio at 8:30. I'm Stephanie Shabs.
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0: Cool 106.3. It's Jay and Rubino in the morning, and it is going to warm up the next couple of days. 27 or 81, the high out there today, mostly sunny, sun and cloud tomorrow and Friday. Humidity is going to start creeping up to highs of 30 or 86, 29 or 84. Right now, we're at 8 or 46. Hey, if you haven't added your graduate to our virtual yearbook, we're going to talk about how you can do that and how you can win them a little something-something for grad a little bit later on. Now, Rubino, speaking of grad, it's a bit of an emotional time for parents.
1: Definitely. Their baby's growing up.
0: Transition for everybody. Everybody's kind of on emotional eggshells, as it were. Case in point, a bunch of parents in Ohio who had to force a school to go into lockdown at a kindergarten grad ceremony. We're going to talk about that coming up in a second.

0: Jay and Rubino.
1: Grad season, Rubino, is upon us. And not only can it be an emotional time for the students themselves, bit of a whirlwind for the parents, too.
2: Mm-hmm.
1: Their babies are all grown up. Parents at a school in Toledo allowed those emotions to boil over, and a literal riot started that actually resulted in a 911 call being made by the principal.
3: I've got a parent rioting upstairs in my school, straight up fighting, completely causing a whole riot. Please get here quickly. I'm calling a lockdown drill in my school.
1: Lockdowns.
2: That sounds like Ohio behavior.
1: The best, or I guess worst, depending on which way you want to look at this part of the story, the brawl broke out over seating. Seating!
2: Sounds serious.
1: And it was a kindergarten graduation. It wasn't even a legit grad ceremony.
2: My goodness.
1: And I'll probably take some heat from parents on that one.
2: That is probably the cutest graduation ceremony, so they want to get up close, see the kids. I mean,
1: imagine being the parent who gets arrested because you don't have the best vantage point of your kid wearing a construction paper grad cap. I want to know if when the cops showed up, they made all of the parents stand along the wall.
2: Mm.
1: If they put them in a timeout.
2: Yeah.
1: Not often that students and parents wind up getting grad photos taken at the same time, though. I would imagine that mom and dad probably don't want theirs being on the mantle. Their kids holding up a placard saying class of 2026. Mom and dad holding up a placard saying.
2: Again, it feels very Ohio.
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15: Mainly sunny skies for today, a high of 27. Few clouds for tonight, a low of 12. Mix of sun and cloud tomorrow, winds out of the southwest, a high of 30. Mix of sun and cloud Friday, a high of 29.
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2: Good morning. I'm Stephanie Shavs. Mainly sunny skies today, a high of 27. Right now, 8 Celsius, 46 Fahrenheit. A 10-year housing and homelessness plan will be presented to Lambton County Council. Today's regular council meeting in Wyoming gets underway at 9 o'clock. Also on this morning's agenda, an affordable housing project at the former St. Bartholomew's Church site in Sarnia. Ontario's legislature started a 21-week break yesterday, and by the time MPPs return from the summer recess, it will nearly be Halloween. The House had been set to resume from a summer break in mid-September, but it will instead come back October 27th, just after the municipal elections. You may have noticed the playground at Centennial Park in Watford being closed. The playground revitalization project started Monday. Warwick Township Mayor Todd Case says the work is expected to take a couple of weeks.
3: So this is brand new accessible equipment. The other stuff's been there for quite some time. It's time to change it out, and we look forward to seeing the finished product.
2: The township received $125,000 from the Federal Enabling Accessibility Grant Program to support the project. The remainder was committed through the 2026 budget process out of reserves. And a reminder, residents who haven't filled out their 2026 census questionnaire could soon be getting a knock at the door. Stats Canada is beginning in-person follow-ups this week. Census enumerators will knock on doors to remind residents to complete the document and offer assistance. All employees will carry official Stats Canada identification, which can be verified through the Census helpline. Mainly sunny today, a high of 27, few clouds for tonight with a low of 12. Mix of sun and cloud tomorrow, high of 30. It's 8 Celsius, 46 Fahrenheit.
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Cool 106.3 with Jay and Rubino in the morning. We were just talking a few minutes ago about crazy grandparents starting a brawl at a school in Ohio. Dare we tempt fate and talk even further about students graduating? Tug on those heartstrings a little bit. Well, we might as well, because this one I don't think will elicit any sort of fear or anger, but maybe a little bit of excitement, not just for the grads that we're celebrating, but for you who can help them do some winning. And all the details on the way. Triumph first. Cool 106.3. It's Jay and Rubino. Good morning.

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3: Mainly sunny skies for today, a high of 27. Few clouds for tonight, a low of 12. Mix of sun and cloud tomorrow, winds out of the southwest, a high of 30. Mix of sun and cloud Friday, a high of 29.
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0: Cool 106.3 with Jay and Rubino in the morning. And graduation, obviously, Rubino, is a big moment. Whether it's elementary school, I mean, kindergarten. We talked earlier about that brawl at the Ohio school because a bunch of wound up parents couldn't see their kid in the construction paper grad cap. High school, obviously, is a huge one, right? That's a big stepping stone, a milestone, post-secondary, whatever it is. We want to help you celebrate the grads in your life again this year.
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1: 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Police are looking for two suspects in a break-in at a Petrolia business. OPP say it happened just after 1 in the morning on Friday, May 15th. The first suspect is described as white, about 5'7 to 5'11 with a slim build and between 16 and 19 years old. He was wearing a black and white Nike hoodie, white Adidas shoes, a black ball cap, brown camouflage face mask, black track pants, and oversized black and white gloves. The second suspect, also white, between 5'5 and 5'9, 14 to 17 years old, with brown eyes and brown hair. He had a blue Under Armour backpack and was wearing a brown hoodie, light gray sweatpants, and blue gloves. If you know anything, you're asked to call police or Crime Stoppers. Lambton County Councillors meet this morning in Wyoming. Councillors will hear from one delegation regarding a 10-year housing and homelessness plan. An affordable housing project at the former St. Bartholomew's Church site in Sarnia is also on today's agenda. The meeting gets underway at 9 o'clock. NDP leader Don Davies wants to ban MPs from crossing the floor unless they have the support of their constituents. The Canadian Press says his bill would force a by-election or force MPs to sit as independents. The move comes after four Conservative members, including MP Marilyn Gladue and one NDP, joined the Liberal Party. The commitment to protect an ecologically significant property south of Brigden Forever has been officially recognized. As Melanie Irwin tells us, local dignitaries gathered recently at the Bradshaw Conservation Lands in St. Clair Township to acknowledge the work that went into adding it to the St. Clair Region Conservation Authority's protected property list.
2: Sarnia Lambton MPP Bob Bailey highlighted a provincial funding program which will help ensure the lands remain protected. He says the Greenlands Conservation Partnership Program and the Ontario Land Trust Alliance have done a wonderful job of identifying opportunities to protect sensitive natural areas in our region. He says the Ontario government has continued its commitment to this initiative with a $20 million investment through 2028. The lands provide a variety of habitats, including mature forest, wetland, and hawthorn thicket. I'm Melanie Irwin.
1: And the Centennial Park Playground in Watford is closed for upgrades. The revitalization project began on Monday. The municipality received grant funding to make the playground fully accessible. Warwick Township Mayor Todd Case says it's part of a multi-year phased project included in the Parks and Recreation Master Plan.
3: From my standpoint, the next piece of this whole puzzle would be to get the same thing done at the Warwick Ballpark. It was something discussed at council, and we've applied for the same kind of grant to hopefully get that done there as well.
1: He says it's likely something the next council will consider once they're sworn in. In the meantime, work at Centennial Park is expected to take a couple of weeks. Mainly sunny today, a high of 27, few clouds tonight, a low of 12. Mix of sun and cloud tomorrow with winds out of the southwest, a high of 30. It's 8 Celsius, 46 Fahrenheit.
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1: In sports, Tomas Hertl scored the go-ahead goal with 3 minutes and 24 seconds remaining in the third period to lift the Golden Knights to a 5-4 win over Carolina in Game 1 of the Stanley Cup Final. Game 2 in that best-of-seven series is on tomorrow night in Carolina. The Sarnia Sting have traded forward Liam Beamish to the Erie Otters for a 5th-round pick in 2027 and a 3rd-rounder in 2028. The 19-year-old scored 25 goals and added 37 assists in over 100 games in a Sarnia Sting uniform. The Sting also acquired 19-year-old forward Parker Holmes from Brantford in exchange for 3rd- and 6th-round draft picks in 2028. The Atlanta Braves defeated the Toronto Blue Jays 4-3 in MLB action last night. Kevin Gausman took the loss despite another deep start. He surrendered 5 hits and 4 runs with 8 strikeouts in 6 innings. The Jays send Patrick Corbin to the mound in the second of the 3-game set tonight on Big Country 103.9 at 7:15. The Detroit Tigers routed Tampa Bay 8-0 yesterday. Tigers starter Jack Flaherty struck out 6 in 5-plus innings for his first win since September. Elsewhere, the Yankees lost 9-4 to Cleveland. Baltimore doubled Boston 4-2. The Dodgers got by Arizona 6-5. And the NBA Finals tip off tonight between the Knicks and the Spurs. The series gets underway in San Antonio at 8:30. I'm Stephanie Shabs.
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0: Cool 106.3 with Jay and Rubino in the morning. Now, Rubino, if memory serves correct, you're not crazy about cold pizza.
1: No, I own an air fryer, so obviously I'm going to crisp and warm that back up if I can.
0: Well, for some people, even those that also have an air fryer, there is something about the taste of cold pizza. You're just like, wow, you know, it hits so much better the next day. Well, scientists have now discovered why that is.
1: Working on the important issues, I see.
0: And I'll also throw this in there. Maybe it changes your mind. Maybe it doesn't. Cold pizza actually has some previously unfounded health benefits. I'm going to talk about that coming up in about 8 minutes.

0: Jay and Rubino in the morning.
1: Pizza really is a miracle food. You think about it. After a big night, it's the perfect go-to before bed. Mm-hmm. And if you wake up feeling funky, what do? You grab a slice from the fridge, and it helps just like that snap you around. Doesn't even matter if you're hungover. Not a lot of leftovers going to hit quite like cold pizza the next morning.
2: I mean, I prefer mine in the air fryer, but to each their own.
1: I'm going to tell you right now, forgo the air fryer because
2: it's going to be a tough sell.
1: There are benefits. Scientists have discovered why cold pizza actually tastes better the next day.
2: I'm glad we're worrying about the important things with these scientists. Why cure cancer? Let's study cold pizza. Good.
1: So they've rattled off a couple of reasons.
2: Okay.
1: For starters, it heightens the salty flavors. You're somebody who likes an olive on your pizza.
2: Okay. Mm-hmm.
1: And it softens the sweetness.
2: Okay.
1: And that time overnight in the fridge as well allows the flavors to meld more.
2: To meld more. That's definitely what I'm looking for when I'm hungover. Some melded flavors.
1: It also improves the crust texture. And I can't believe I'm actually saying this, but there are added health benefits to that.
2: Oh, okay.
1: The cold dough creates resistant starch, which can help your blood sugar and your gut health.
2: Perfect.
1: So, okay. Forgo the Activia. You don't need the probiotic yogurt.
2: You're good.
1: Don't worry about your blood sugar. Just have leftover pizza. And look at it this way. If you happen to forget that that pizza is in the back of your fridge for a couple of weeks, an extra added health benefit, it comes with free penicillin as well.
0: Jay and Rubino are coming right back.
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3: Mainly sunny skies for today, a high of 27. Few clouds for tonight, a low of 12. Mix of sun and cloud tomorrow, winds out of the southwest, a high of 30. Mix of sun and cloud Friday, a high of 29.
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gone, gone, gone, she been gone so long, she been gone, gone, gone so long. 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
2: Good morning. I'm Stephanie Shavs. Mainly sunny today, a high of 27. It's 9 Celsius, 48 Fahrenheit. Lambton OPP have released descriptions of two suspects wanted in a break and enter at a Petrolia Line business. It happened just after 1 in the morning on Friday, May 15th. The first suspect is described as a white man with a slim build, 5'7 to 5'11, and between 16 and 19 years old. The second male suspect, also white, between 5'5 and 5'9, and 14 and 17 years old, with brown eyes and brown hair. The investigation is ongoing. Anyone with information is asked to contact police or Crime Stoppers. Lambton County Councillors will meet this morning in Wyoming. Councillors will hear from one delegation regarding a 10-year housing and homelessness plan. The meeting gets underway at 9 o'clock. After sitting for 30 days so far this year, the Ontario government is shutting down the legislature until the end of October. The government says it doesn't want to interfere with this fall's municipal elections. The Canadian Press says opposition leaders believe the move is a way for the four Tories to avoid accountability. And work is underway to upgrade the play equipment at Centennial Park in Watford. Once the work is completed, it will be the first fully accessible playground in Warwick Township. While work is completed, the playground is closed for the next couple of weeks. Mainly sunny today, a high of 27, few clouds for tonight, a low of 12. Mix of sun and cloud tomorrow, winds out of the southwest, a high of 30. It's 9 Celsius, 48 Fahrenheit.
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14: Mainly sunny skies for today, a high of 27. Few clouds for tonight, a low of 12. Mix of sun and cloud tomorrow, winds out of the southwest, a high of 30. Mix of sun and cloud Friday, a high of 29.
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0: Jay and Rubino in the morning.
1: So, Rubino, my father-in-law has been a huge part of the Canada-wide science fair for over 50 years.
2: He sounds like he's a lot of fun at parties.
1: I don't want to say it, but if the tryptophan and the turkey at family Christmas doesn't put you to sleep, just ask him to start telling you about the years that he was judge in chief.
2: Oh, boy.
1: I digress. This is really cool.
2: Okay.
1: A kid from London actually just won it. 13-year-old Siddharth Patel got top prize in the discovery category at the national competition in Edmonton for his automated asteroid detecting system.
2: That is vastly different from what I was doing at age 13, but good for him. That's crazy. Asteroid detecting system?
1: It puts our papier-mâché volcanoes to shame.
2: Yeah.
1: The goal was to create a way for people who spot on their telescope what appears to be an asteroid. The goal was to be able to confirm if it's actually legit without, I'm assuming, having to file and submit the paperwork and then wait forever to get an answer, even if you do get one.
2: Okay, so do you know how this works, or is this for you? Well over the head.
1: Best I can tell is you take the images, you run them through his program called the Automated Recognition and Identification of Asteroids. Again,
2: so hardcore.
1: 13 years old, and it tells you which ones are the real deal. Okay. Great for cataloging, but also to help identify which ones could be a potential threat to Earth.
2: Well, props to this kid, because that sounds fairly important. And again, way more accomplished than anything I ever did. Well, ever, but especially at 13 years old.
1: I've never felt less accomplished in my entire life.
2: Yeah.
1: And that is saying something, because every day I am reminded just how little I contribute to society.
2: Well, I guess I have something accomplished if I help with that.
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0: With an update from SarniaNewsToday.ca, I'm Stephanie Shavs. Sunny skies today with a high of 27. It's 9 Celsius, 48 Fahrenheit. A 10-year housing and homelessness plan will be presented to Lambton County Council later this morning in Wyoming. Today's regular meeting gets underway at 9 o'clock. Also on the agenda, an affordable housing project at the former St. Bartholomew's Church site in Sarnia. Police are looking for two suspects in a break-in at a petroleum-line business. Lambton OPP say it happened just after 1 in the morning on Friday, May 15th. The first suspect is believed to be between 16 and 19 years old. He was wearing a black and white Nike hoodie, white Adidas shoes, a black ball cap, brown camouflage face mask, black track pants, and oversized black and white gloves. The second suspect had a blue Under Armour backpack and was wearing a brown hoodie, light gray sweatpants, and blue gloves. Police say they appeared to be between 14 and 17 years old. If you know anything, you're asked to call police or Crime Stoppers. Ontario's legislature started a 21-week break yesterday, and by the time MPPs return from the summer recess, it will nearly be Halloween. The House had been set to resume from a summer break in mid-September, but it will instead come back on October 27th, just after the municipal elections. The commitment to protect an ecologically significant property south of Brigden Forever has been officially recognized. As Melanie Irwin tells us, local dignitaries gathered at the Bradshaw Conservation Lands in St. Clair Township recently to acknowledge the work that went into adding it to the Conservation Authority's protected property list.
1: Sarnia Lambton MPP Bob Bailey highlighted a provincial funding program which will help ensure the lands remain protected. He says the Greenlands Conservation Partnership Program and the Ontario Land Trust Alliance have done a wonderful job of identifying opportunities to protect sensitive natural areas in our region. He says the Ontario government has continued its commitment to this initiative with a $20 million investment through 2028. The lands provide a variety of habitats, including mature forest, wetland, and hawthorn thicket. The site plays a critical role in supporting local biodiversity, including several species at risk. I'm Melanie Irwin.
0: And you may have noticed the playground at Centennial Park in Watford is closed. The playground revitalization project started Monday, and Warwick Township Mayor Todd Case says the work is expected to take a couple of weeks.
2: So this is brand new accessible equipment. The other stuff's been there for quite some time. It's time to change it out, and we look forward to seeing the finished product.
0: The township received $125,000 from the Federal Enabling Accessibility Grant Program to support the project. The remainder was committed through the 2026 budget process out of reserves. Mainly sunny today, a high of 27, few clouds for tonight, a low of 12. Mix of sun and cloud tomorrow, winds out of the southwest, a high of 30. It's 9 Celsius, 48 Fahrenheit. In sports, Tomas Hertl scored the go-ahead goal with 3 minutes and 24 seconds remaining in the third period to lift the Golden Knights to a 5-4 win over Carolina in Game 1 of the Stanley Cup Final. Game 2 in that best-of-seven series is on tomorrow night in Carolina. The Sarnia Sting have traded forward Liam Beamish to the Erie Otters for a fifth-round pick in 2027 and a third-rounder in 2028. The 19-year-old scored 25 goals and added 37 assists in over 100 games in a Sarnia Sting uniform. The Sting also acquired 19-year-old forward Parker Holmes from Brantford in exchange for third- and sixth-round draft picks in 2028. The Atlanta Braves defeated the Toronto Blue Jays 4-3 in MLB action last night. Kevin Gausman took the loss despite another deep start. He surrendered 5 hits and 4 runs with 8 strikeouts in 6 innings. The Jays send Patrick Corbin to the mound in the second of the 3-game set tonight on Big Country 103.9 at 7:15. The Detroit Tigers routed Tampa Bay 8-0 yesterday. Tigers starter Jack Flaherty struck out 6 in 5-plus innings for his first win since September. Elsewhere, the Yankees lost 9-4 to Cleveland. Baltimore doubled Boston 4-2. The Dodgers got by Arizona 6-5. And the NBA Finals tip off tonight between the Knicks and the Spurs. The series gets underway in San Antonio at 8:30. I'm Stephanie Shabs.
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0: Cool 106.3 with Jay and Rubino in the morning, and only a few weeks left to school, Rubino. We've actually got a really cool contest going on right now to celebrate grads.
1: You can get in on our virtual yearbook. We've teamed up with Lambton College. You can give your grad a shout out online. 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Not only do you get to honor your grad, you also have a chance to win one of five $100 gift cards from Van Valkenburg and Sun Jewelers.
0: Grad season, a very emotional time for everybody, not just for the students who are going through a transition in their life, but also for the parents, right? Their babies are all grown up or moving on to new adventures. Sometimes the emotions, they boil over, and that's exactly what happened at a kindergarten grad ceremony over the weekend. We're going to talk about that after ZZ Top.
2: Rumors spreading around in that Texas town, about to check outside the games. And you know what I'm talking about, just let me know if you want to go to that home out on the range. They got a lot of nice girls.

0: Jay and Rubino in the morning.
1: Grad season, Rubino, is upon us. And not only can it be an emotional time for the students themselves, a bit of a whirlwind for the parents, too.
2: Mm-hmm.
1: The babies are all grown up. Parents at a school in Toledo allowed those emotions to boil over, and a literal riot started that actually resulted in a 911 call being made by the principal.
3: I've got the parents rioting upstairs in my school, straight up fighting, completely causing a whole riot. Please get here quickly. I'm calling a lockdown drill in my school.
1: Lockdown.
2: That sounds like Ohio behavior.
1: The best, or I guess worst, depending on which way you want to look at this part of the story, the brawl broke out over seating. Seating.
2: Sounds serious.
1: And it was a kindergarten graduation. It wasn't even a legit grad ceremony.
2: My goodness.
1: And I'll probably take some heat from parents on that one.
2: That is probably the cutest graduation ceremony, so they wanted to get up close, see the kids. I mean,
1: imagine being the parent who gets arrested because you don't have the best vantage point of your kid wearing a construction paper grad cap. I want to know if when the cops showed up, they made all of the parents stand along the wall. If they put them in a timeout.
2: Yeah.
1: Not
2: probably.
1: Not often that students and parents wind up getting grad photos taken at the same time, though. I would imagine that mom and dad probably don't want theirs being on the mantle. Their kids holding up a placard saying, class of 2026, mom and dad holding up a placard saying.
2: Again, it feels very Ohio.
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5: Mainly sunny skies for today, a high of 27. Few clouds for tonight, a low of 12. Mix of sun and cloud tomorrow, winds out of the southwest, a high of 30. Mix of sun and cloud Friday, a high of 29.
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2: Good morning. I'm Stephanie Shavs. Mainly sunny today, a high of 27. It's 9 Celsius, 48 Fahrenheit. Lambton OPP have released descriptions of two suspects wanted in a break and enter at a Petrolia Line business. It happened just after 1 in the morning on Friday, May 15th. The first suspect is described as a white man with a slim build, 5'7 to 5'11, and between 16 and 19 years old. The second male suspect, also white, between 5'5 and 5'9, and 14 and 17 years old, with brown eyes and brown hair. The investigation is ongoing. Anyone with information is asked to contact police or Crime Stoppers. Lambton County Councillors will meet this morning in Wyoming. Councillors will hear from one delegation regarding a 10-year housing and homelessness plan. The meeting gets underway at 9 o'clock. After sitting for 30 days so far this year, the Ontario government is shutting down the legislature until the end of October. The government says it doesn't want to interfere with this fall's municipal elections. The Canadian Press says opposition leaders believe the move is a way for the four Tories to avoid accountability. And work is underway to upgrade the play equipment at Centennial Park in Watford. Once the work is completed, it will be the first fully accessible playground in Warwick Township. While work is completed, the playground is closed for the next couple of weeks. Mainly sunny today, a high of 27, few clouds for tonight, a low of 12. Mix of sun and cloud tomorrow, winds out of the southwest, a high of 30. It's 9 Celsius, 48 Fahrenheit.
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0: Cool 106.3. There's our weekend guy, Brian Adams. It's Jay and Rubino in the morning, gearing up to dive into the headlines. What are you working on with Rubinotes?
1: 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Got a Canada Post update and some news from KISS.
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7: Mainly sunny skies for today, a high of 27. Few clouds for tonight, a low of 12. Mix of sun and cloud tomorrow, winds out of the southwest, a high of 30. Mix of sun and cloud Friday, a high of 29.
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1: Welcome to game one of the 2026 Stanley Cup Final. I want to wish both teams good luck. Take a look around, boys. What's better than this?
2: The Vegas Golden Knights beat the Carolina Hurricanes 5-4 in game one of the Stanley Cup Finals last night. Golden Knights take a 1-0 series lead with game two tomorrow night in Carolina. And since so few people care about this finals matchup, the NHL announced yesterday the All-Star Weekend going to be including a new round-robin 3-on-3 tournament featuring international teams. So Canada, the U.S., Sweden, Finland, and a world team, which is going to be made up of players from nations outside the other four squads, going to be competing in the tournament. Yes, they are allowing Russians. The top two squads from round robin play in the finals, and the winning team wins a $2 million prize. The skills competition is also taking place for the youngins this time. It's going to have 10 players age 25 or younger, so you'll see the fastest skater, hardest shot, one-timers, accuracy shooting. The top four advance to a shootout, and the top two take on an obstacle course finale. And the player with the highest cumulative score is going to win themselves a $1 million prize. New York Islanders is going to be hosting the event February 5th and 6th of next year. After more than 2 years of labor disputes, Canada Post workers have overwhelmingly approved a new 5-year contract. More than 85% voted in favor of the deal, which includes wage increases of 6.5% this year, 3% next year, and future raises tied to inflation. The deal also going to see a new weekend delivery model designed to help Canada Post compete in the growing package delivery market. The new deal expected to remain in effect until January 31st, 2029. And hopefully it helps, since on Friday, the Postal Service reported that it lost $205 million before taxes in the first quarter of this year. Comedian Tony Hinchcliffe is an absolute assassin on the stage. He is a roast master. He's still in some hot water for some of his jokes from the Kevin Hart roast, but Netflix doesn't seem to care. They just announced he has a new special coming called Man of the People, which is hilarious in itself if you know anything about his jokes. I'd love to play a clip for you, but we'd be fired if we did. Tony Hinchcliffe's new special is going to be hitting Netflix on June 9th. KISS just announced they're releasing a new book called KISS Destroyer, the definitive visual history. As you can probably tell by the title, the book is going to be taking an in-depth look at the creation of the band's first platinum-selling studio album, 76 Destroyer, and the tour that followed. The book, written by author Ken Sharp, along with Paul Stanley and Gene Simmons. It's going to feature interviews with more than 50 different people, including exclusive new interviews with Stanley and Simmons, as well as never-before-seen photos and a track-by-track deep dive into the album KISS Destroyer, the definitive visual history. Going to be out on October 27th, and those are your Rabinotes for June 3rd.
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2: 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Because scientists have discovered, for those that do enjoy it, why cold pizza, A, tastes better, and, how about this, actually has health benefits.
3: Scientists working on the important things, I see.
2: 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Good morning.

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1: I'm not saying this in defense of funeral homes, Rubino. But when you think about how many people die each day, how many funeral ceremonies take place, and how many times the wrong body winds up in a casket, the percentage really isn't that big.
2: I mean, given the circumstances, I feel like any mistake is a pretty big one.
1: Fair point. There's a funeral home, though, in the Bronx. They've got a history of problems.
2: Oh, boy.
1: And their track record just got a little bit worse.
3: When we opened the coffin, we found another man. And they were trying, like, for hours, trying to convince us that he was our father.
2: So they had the wrong body in the casket, is what he's saying. Oh, my
1: God. I'm trying not to be insensitive here.
2: Yeah.
1: Imagine you show up to your 84-year-old dad's wake. You prepare yourself to say goodbye. They open the coffin, and instead of your bald 5'3" father lying there, it's a tall dude with hair.
2: I mean, I have a lot of questions. I just don't know how that even happens. You think they would keep them labeled? Sounds bad, but for lack of a better word, keep them labeled somehow.
3: They say that they found, like, in the same week, another person with a similar name.
2: Oh.
1: Two dudes. Same name.
2: Well, because the funeral home isn't going to know what these people look like, so you'd think they'd keep the name straight, but if it's two similar names, I don't even know if I want the answer to this question, but do they know where the correct body went?
1: The family went on to say that the funeral home told them that he might have already been cremated.
2: Oh, sweet Jesus.
1: I mentioned before, it's not the first time. Yeah. Not the first time this in particular funeral home has been in hot water. They have received nearly 50 complaints about the condition of the remains of loved ones. Get ready to make that 51 if he's already been cremated.
2: Yep.
1: Misrepresenting or concealing the prices of services offered, and they've actually been sued.
2: Yeah, I feel they're going to give this family a steep refund pretty soon if they accidentally cremated.
1: That is,
2: like, that's a mistake you can't come back from. There's a lot of things you can apologize for and make up for. This ain't one of them.
1: That is a one-star Google review.
2: Yeah, look out for this place on Yelp. About to get lit up.
1: More than the body.
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3: Mainly sunny skies for today, a high of 27. Few clouds for tonight, a low of 12. Mix of sun and cloud tomorrow, winds out of the southwest, a high of 30. Mix of sun and cloud Friday, a high of 29.
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0: Cool 106.3 with Jay and Rubino in the morning. That's going to do it for us.
1: Another round of the Jay and Rubino draft coming up tomorrow, and I'll be going for win number 20.
0: What is this? Is this your third potential win in a row? Fourth potential win?
1: Yeah, I lost track.
0: As have I.
1: Yeah.
0: All right, we'll get into that just ahead of 8 o'clock. Mostly sunny out there the rest of today and for the rest of the week, really. Sun and cloud tomorrow and Friday. Humidity is going to start creeping up, too. Highs at 30 or 86 and 29 or 84. Right now, we're at 14 or 57.
2: Jay and Rubino in the morning. 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
12: Mainly sunny skies for today, a high of 27. Few clouds for tonight, a low of 12. Mix of sun and cloud tomorrow, winds out of the southwest, a high of 30. Mix of sun and cloud Friday, a high of 29.
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Hey, good morning. It's middays with Kate on Cool. You may have heard that Zellers is making a comeback. They'll have two stores in Ontario, one in Southern Ontario, but things are going to look a little bit different. I'll have the details coming up.

We'd bleed maple syrup if we could, and if we did, we'd get checked out with our free health care. Proudly Canadian. Cool 106.3.

It's Middays with Kate on Cool. Good morning. Well, the New Zellers is set to roll out into Ontario in just a couple of weeks, really. They'll have two stores, one south of Yorkdale. The other is going to be in Windsor at Tecumseh Mall. That opens up in July. Their plan is basically to build back up and then have a store again in every major market. They're starting small, though. We're hearing that the two Ontario stores will have apparel. They'll have home goods. They'll have the luggage. They'll have seasonal items and some pretty good brands, too. Adidas, Juicy Couture, Dickies, Von Dutch. There'll be two new categories. One will be food, one will be toys. For food, think more snacky things like chips and popcorn, that kind of thing. Toys, they originally weren't going to roll out a section, but they found that out west, their toy section was one of their biggest sellers. So they decided to have, yes, plushies, puzzles, outdoor games, that kind of thing. Kind of smart considering Toys R Us is closing. The Zeddy mascot bear will be back, even the portrait studio. But for those missing the hot turkey sandwich, unfortunately, the restaurants will not be coming back.

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It's Middays with Kate on Cool. So the Ontario government has had to have a few words with FIFA about ticket resales. I mean, now that we have the law in Ontario banning the resale of tickets for above face value, they're having to remind them that, yeah, FIFA, hey, you could be facing some steep fines if you don't follow along. I have all the details on that coming up.

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4: 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So when Mr. and Mrs. Callahan park themselves on two-thirds of that bench a good half hour before their number 7 bus arrives, passersby can plainly see that Adam is lit. Should have advertised on the radio. 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

0: It's Middays with Kate on Cool. Good morning. So FIFA could be in a bit of trouble here. As you know, Ontario passed a law back in April that banned the resale of tickets for above face value. Now, they've had to warn FIFA. They've also had to warn some other resellers that, hey, we've got a law. Don't be breaking it, or we could be fining you up to $250,000. Now, FIFA is allowed to set ticket prices at its discretion. As you know, they've been very discreet in that, very expensive. But if tickets are resold on their platform above face value, then those sales are actually included in our new law. They're saying that businesses that don't comply will face enforcement action and significant fines. Like I said, FIFA have their own resale platform, so they're going to have to cut those prices back down. There are still tickets available on FIFA's site for the games in Toronto if you did want to go. Maybe sell your car, maybe your house. They are a little expensive. The cheapest that I could find on StubHub, for example, was $923. You're going to need two of those. So with taxes and fees, you're looking at $2,065. $5 for nosebleeds. Yeah, that's the cheapest seats. While on the FIFA site, the seats are much better. You can get the nice lounge view, but you're looking at $6,375 a ticket, and that's before taxes and fees.
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It's middays with Kate on Cool. So every year, Uber releases the list of the left behind items, the weirdest things that get left behind in their cars. And there's been some weird ones. In fact, they're celebrating 10 years of the weirdness list. So they put out a list of the absolute weirdest things over the 10 years, from whole turkeys to a dozen pizzas. I'll have details coming up.

Music from a time when a tablet was something you took for a headache. Great hits and real classics. Cool 106.3. Shut up!

Hey, it's Middays with Kate on Cool. So Uber release a list every year. They call it the Uber Lost and Found Index. And this is the stuff that people leave behind. And people leave behind some interesting things. They're calling this year the full decade. Yes, it's a milestone. 10 years of forgotten phones, rogue belongings, and questionable decisions. The good thing is, if you have ever left anything behind in an Uber, they have a way for you to get it back. On the Uber app, you can basically go on there, find out what you've lost, and have Uber bring it right back to you. Easy as that. So maybe if you were the owner of the dentures or the Donny Osmond group picture, I'm sure you want that back. Or the ankle monitor, maybe you don't want that one back. Or the oxygen tank. Those are some of the weird things that have been left behind in Ubers. Some of the weird things this year, a 15-pound frozen turkey. Which makes you scratch your head. I mean, it's a massive turkey and not cheap. Probably more expensive than the Uber trip you just took. How do you forget that? Unless you've got a full car full of groceries and maybe you left that one on the front seat because there was no room. So many questions, not enough answers on that one. But this one is the worst. Somebody in Brantford left behind 12 pizzas. 12 pizzas. Can you not smell them? How do you forget 12 pizzas? At least the Uber driver got a nice tip that night.

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It's Middays with Kate on Cool. Beautiful out there right now. If you're working outside, we're sitting at 20. It is going to get warmer this afternoon, though. 27 is what we could get up to. Drop it down to 12 tonight, a few clouds. Hot tomorrow, 30. Mainly sunny on Friday, a little bit cooler. 29 is the high. And then we could get some showers into the weekend, of course. 23 on Saturday with a chance of showers, and just a slight chance of showers again on Sunday with a high around 25. So it is fairly mild. If you do have any outdoor activities, just bring a raincoat just in case.

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1: My uncle died recently. He was 98 years old, and I went to the mortuary with my dad to make the funeral arrangements, and these guys are like car salesmen. They're actually worse. 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And you don't. How many of these

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3: Mainly sunny skies for today, a high of 27. Few clouds for tonight, a low of 12. Mix of sun and cloud tomorrow, winds out of the southwest, a high of 30. Mix of sun and cloud Friday, a high of 29.
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0: Hey, good morning. It's Middays with Kate on Cool. Can you imagine this? Seeing a man in camouflage walking down your street carrying a bazooka. Yeah, you'd be freaking out. You'd be worried. And that's exactly what happened to this individual. I can't imagine what the Facebook neighbors talk had going on it. Well, it turns out it was just a gardener with a leaf blower. Just trying to clean up the neighborhood. Yes, in the best way possible. Police weren't upset. They said, you know what, better err on the side of caution. But I'm sure the neighbors are never, ever going to let this person live that down.
1: Mainly sunny skies for today, a high of 27. Few clouds for tonight, a low of 12. Mix of sun and cloud tomorrow, winds out of the southwest, a high of 30. Mix of sun and cloud Friday, a high of 29.
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0: With an update from SarniaNewsToday.ca, I'm Melanie Irwin. Mainly sunny this afternoon, high of 27. Right now it's 23 Celsius, 73 Fahrenheit. Lambton OPP say the body of a 22-year-old missing swimmer from Nepal has been pulled from the waters of Lake Huron. On May 18th, emergency responders were called about a raft carrying five individuals experiencing distress on Lake Huron at Pinery Provincial Park. Four were able to make it safely to shore, while one individual was unaccounted for. Lambton OPP Constable Janine Robertson says the missing swimmer's body was recovered Friday afternoon in the area of Port Franks.
1: On May 29th, 2026, at approximately 2:33 p.m., members of the Lambton County OPP, in partnership with Lambton Shores Fire and Emergency Services, responded to a report of a deceased person located in the waters of Lake Huron along the shoreline in the municipality of Lambton Shores.
0: She says the Office of the Chief Coroner and the Ontario Forensic Pathology Service helped identify the body as the missing person. West Region OPP is warning passengers about the dangers of resting their feet on the dashboard in a social media video today. Sergeant Ed Sanchuk says feet should always be off the dashboard, every ride, every time.
2: Everyone's feet should be on the floor at all times, never on the dashboard. While it may feel comfortable, placing your feet on the dash creates a serious risk of catastrophic injury in a collision. In a crash, even at low speeds, airbags deploy in milliseconds. They inflate at speeds of up to 160 to 320 kilometers an hour. So when your feet are on the dashboard, that airbag deploys with tremendous force, your legs are then driven back towards your face and torso, and your body is forced into unnatural positions under extreme pressure.
0: Sanchuk says the outcome can be devastating and including death or life-altering injuries. He says in many cases, the injuries that should have been minor become catastrophic due to improper seating postures. The Lambton Heritage Museum is inviting families to explore local nautical history during its Shipwrecks Secrets PA Day event this Friday. The interactive event explores different shipwrecks near Lambton County and their causes. Educational Program Coordinator Colleen Inglis says shipwrecks are powerful reminders of the risks tied to our region's waterways. The event is being held from 11 a.m. until 4. Admission is $5 for adults, 4 for seniors and students, 3 for children, and children under the age of 3 are free. And the NDP parliamentary leader Don Davies introduced a bill yesterday to ban MPs from crossing the floor without getting the support of their voters in a by-election. We're wondering today if you think the legislation is needed. Let us know by voting in our poll at sarnianewstoday.ca. Mainly sunny this afternoon, high of 27, a few clouds tonight, a low of 12. Right now it's 23 Celsius, 73 Fahrenheit. I'm Melanie Irwin.
3: In sports, the Toronto Blue Jays are in Atlanta for the second of their three-game series against the Braves. Atlanta sits atop the Major League standings with a record of 41-20. The Jays have lost three straight and sit one game out of a wild card spot in the American League. First pitch is 7:15 on Big Country 103.9. Detroit's in Tampa, Baltimore in Boston, the Yankees hosting Cleveland. Victor Wembanyama and the San Antonio Spurs are home to the New York Knicks in the opening game of the NBA Finals. The Knicks haven't won a championship since 1973, but they did beat the Spurs to win the Emirates NBA Cup in December. Tip-off is set for 8:30. A pair of games in the WNBA, including Toronto in New York. The Toronto Maple Leafs are reportedly ramping up interviews this week as the search for a head coach continues. They'll be interviewing Patrick Waugh and Peter Laviolette for the position. Craig Berube was let go at the end of the season. The NHL Stanley Cup Final is taking a break. They're back on the ice tomorrow night in Carolina. Vegas has a 1-0 series lead after winning last night's opener 5-4. And Canadian Felix Auger-Aliassime is facing Italy's Flavio Cavalli in the quarterfinals of the French Open tennis tournament. I'm Josh Boyes.
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5: This is your cool 80s lunch. It was on this day in 2002 that the party at the Palace happened. This was a once-in-a-lifetime lineup. You've got Sting, Paul McCartney, Phil Collins, both as a solo performer, and he was the house band drummer. And Ozzy brought in Tony Iommi as well. It was held in the gardens of Buckingham Palace, and it was the first time ever that a British monarch had actually hosted a mass public concert on the palace grounds. It was all to celebrate Queen Elizabeth II's 50-year reign. You have Paul McCartney closing out the night, everybody up there singing Hey Jude and All You Need Is Love. Ozzy did Paranoid. Queen, you had Brian May kicking off the event by playing God Save the Queen. And then Phil Collins, he had two roles, of course, playing drums for the evening's all-star house band, and also had his solo performance of this song.

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0: 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They're always listening.

This is your cool 80s lunch. Honeymoon Suite released their self-titled debut album on this day in 1984. Of course, Honeymoon Suite out of Niagara Falls. They originally secured their record deal after entering a demo of New Girl Now in a talent contest. The album went on to become a huge success. They reached triple platinum status, just huge for a debut album. It sold over 300,000 copies in Canada alone. It produced four massive hits. You had New Girl Now, Burning in Love, Wave Babies, and Stay in the Light, which probably is one of my favorite Honeymoon Suite songs. Their video, of course, helped as well. They had some videos in rotation on Much Music as well as MTV. And New Girl Now ended up becoming their first single to cross over and break in the U.S. Billboard Top 50 rock charts. It's Honeymoon Suite on your cool 80s lunch.

The UK band, the Fine Young Cannibals, their second and final studio album kicked off a 7-week run at the top spot on this day in 1989. The album was a little bit rock, a little bit pop. It had a couple of number one singles on it, She Drives Me Crazy and Good Thing. It achieved triple platinum certification in the US. It topped charts all over the world, of course, here in Canada, over in the UK and Australia too. Nearly half of the songs were originally recorded for film soundtracks in the mid-1980s, including the comedy-drama film Tin Men. It's the Fine Young Cannibals and She Drives Me Crazy.

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1: Mainly sunny this afternoon, high of 27. A few clouds tonight, a low of 12. A mix of sun and cloud expected Thursday. Wind becoming southwest, gusting to 40 kilometers an hour, high of 30. Cloudy Friday, high of 30 again.
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0: This is your cool 80s lunch. Can you guess the year? We had Return of the Jedi. Yes, the original Star Wars trilogy concluded, becoming the highest grossing film of the year. We had Flashdance, so that started fashion trends like off-the-shoulder sweatshirts and leg warmers. Love the leg warmers. CDs officially went on sale in North America, and The Police released the song Synchronicity 2 off their album Synchronicity. If you guessed the year 1983, you would be correct. That song made it all the way to number 17 on the UK singles chart and number 16 on the Billboard Hot 100, and we'll have it for you coming up in just a couple of minutes.
1: Mainly sunny this afternoon, high of 27. A few clouds tonight, a low of 12. A mix of sun and cloud expected Thursday. Wind becoming southwest, gusting to 40 kilometers an hour, high of 30. Cloudy Friday, high of 30 again.
2: Hey, Andy.
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3: When's this again?
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She thinks outside the box and puts us in a win-win situation. Yeah, this has been HR approved. 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

It's Middays with Kate on Cool. Just a heads up, if you do happen to have yourself one of those Tim Hortons credit cards, they sent out an email to customers saying that as of October 1st, they will be canceling a program that they launched 3 years ago. Now, the cards will still work, apparently, but you won't be collecting any of those very valuable Tim rewards points. Again, that's after October 1st.

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1: It's middays with Kate on Cool. Good afternoon. An absolutely gorgeous day in front of us. 27 is where we're hoping to get up to. We're sitting at 24 right now. 12 is where we're dropping down to tonight. Just a few clouds rolling in. A few clouds for tomorrow, but mostly sunny. A high all the way up to 30 for Friday. 30 with some clouds rolling in. And we do have a chance of showers coming our way on Saturday, which we're almost at that point be grateful for with a high of around 27. If you want to find out what is happening this weekend, make sure you check out our WhatsApp Sarnia Lambton. 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And some cool events happening this weekend. We've got the Downtown Sarnia First Friday, which you know are always a lot of fun. We've got the Savory Sarnia Food Truck Festival as well happening. And then on June 6th, we have got the Town of Petrolia's Eats, Beats, and Boutiques. If you want to get more details on any of those, check out coolradio.ca. All the info is right there for you.

It's Middays with Kate on Cool. Good afternoon. Well, a lot of people know that on Michael Jackson's Thriller album, yes, that is in fact Eddie Van Halen on Beat It. But they just put out a list of famous people, famous singers that actually appeared on other songs that went uncredited. Songs like They Don't Know. That's a Tracy Ullman song. You had Christy McCall on that. Fame by David Bowie. John Lennon is on that one. What about The Bitch Is Back? Yes, Elton John. That's Dusty Springfield. Yeah, backup vocals there. Carly Simon, You're So Vain. Mick Jagger lends his vocals to that. And the coolest one has got to be the Righteous Brothers. You've Lost the Love and Feeling. Any guesses as to who appears on that one? The one and only Cher. Backup vocals uncredited on that song.

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2: Mainly sunny this afternoon, high of 27. A few clouds tonight, a low of 12. A mix of sun and cloud expected Thursday. Wind becoming southwest, gusting to 40 kilometers an hour, high of 30. Cloudy Friday, high of 30 again.
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0: It's middays with Kate on Cool. Good afternoon. Well, it's sad to see the gas prices did in fact go up about 8 cents on average yesterday into today. Haven't heard any news about it going up anymore. Of course, we'll obviously keep you posted, especially if it's going down. Have yourself a fantastic afternoon. It's going to be another beautiful day. Do have some rain coming our way, possibly into the weekend. So get out there and enjoy it if you can. Have yourself a good one. Thanks so much for listening. I will talk to you again tomorrow at 10.
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We're getting close to our high of 27 today. Right now, under that sunshine, we're at 25 or 77. 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

happens to be the last day that you can get in on the 7-show Classic Albums Live packages over at the Imperial Theater in Sarnia. They announced it last week, the different albums that they will be covering this time around. They actually added two more to the list. So you get GNR Appetite for Destruction, Led Zeppelin 2, Madonna, The Immaculate Collection, Pink Floyd, The Wall, Supertramp, Breakfast in America, The Eagles Hotel California, and also The Cars, The Cars. So if you want to get in on those 7-show package tickets, imperialtheater.net. Today's the last day to do so. They sell individual shows as of tomorrow morning online at 9 a.m. It's The Cars, just what I needed on Cool 106.3.

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0: Hart on Great Hits and Real Classics, Cool 106.3. Tomorrow's Thursday. That means another Catch the Ace Day here in Sarnia at the Legion down on Front Street. Get ready to wait in line and hang out with some friends and neighbors and hopefully catch that ace and win $2.6 million. That is a projected payout for tomorrow if someone finds the Ace of Spades. Still lots of different numbers to choose from, so good luck. And speaking of which, the Corona Legion just launched their first Catch the Ace, week number one, starting right now. They actually started selling tickets at noon today, and they'll go until 7 o'clock, $5 a ticket. They got food available. They're going to do karaoke tonight from 7 to 9, and they also have an Anyone Spirits tasting happening at the Corona Legion as well for their Catch the Ace. And they started off with a $1,000 prize as well. So if you want to get in on that one as well, you have until 7 o'clock tonight to get down there at the Legion in Corona and grab your tickets for their Catch the Ace. Weather forecast is looking great for the rest of the afternoon. We're very close to our high of 27. Right now, still sitting at 25. Clouds tonight, low of 12 or 54. And sunny and hot again tomorrow, with a high expected with the Humidex around 31 or 88.
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One of the very few songs to end in whistling by the Jay Giles Band. Coming up just around the corner is graduation. 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It's Colin James, Voodoo Thing. 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

Bryan Adams cuts like a knife here on Cool 106.3. He'll be back for another Bryan Adams radio show this Sunday at 6 o'clock right here. And make sure you stick around after that at 9 o'clock for Beyond Mainstream, hosted by Mike McKeys. It's going to have a local artist on the show, Roscoe GT. It's the Police now on Cool 106.3.

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Santana, Rob Thomas, and Smooth on Cool 106.3. If you are a Michael Jackson fan, and if you have Netflix, maybe interested to know what's available as of today. We're going to talk about that in just a few minutes. It's Foreigner and Hot-Blooded.

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0: Michael Jackson on Great Hits and Real Classics, Cool 106.3. If you're a fan, you may have already seen the movie that's been out for a little while now. It's done extremely well around the world, almost making $1 billion. And they're actually going to start streaming on video demand platforms of it on June 9th. So next week, that's the biopic, Michael. Now, also, as of today on Netflix, you can check out the three-part docuseries that takes a forensic look inside the 2005 criminal trial of Michael Jackson. Back then, the cameras were banned from the actual courtroom. So the show is a reconstruction of the proceedings through firsthand accounts from the jurors, the journalists, the eyewitnesses, and key players involved in the case. It's called Michael Jackson, The Verdict, a three-part docuseries, and it's out on Netflix as of today, if you do want to check it out. Forecast for tonight, calling for a few clouds, low of 12 or 54 expected. And tomorrow, another warm day, mix of sun and cloud with a humidex to make it feel like 31 or 88. And right now, we're still at 25 or 77.
1: When a child is in the hospital, visitors come to say hello. And when visiting hours are over, they leave. But family does whatever it takes to stay. At Ronald McDonald House, we believe families shouldn't have to fight alone. So we make sure they have everything they need, with a community of support, warm meals, and a place to rest. Because when a child is sick, family stays, and Ronald McDonald House stays with them.
2: Hey, Andy.
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0: 5440, nice to love you here on Cool 106.3. Hearing some rumors that they may be making their way back to Sarnia sometime soon. I see that they have a bunch of dates not too far from here coming up this summer and into the fall as well. So hopefully. Here's something that is not a rumor. I just found out about this. At the Sarnia Legion for Catch the Ace tomorrow, they will be accepting non-perishable food items for the Inn of the Good Shepherd because, as you know, they are in desperate need to fill the shelves at the food bank right now. So if you plan on going tomorrow to line up to get your ticket for Catch the Ace, if you can bring something along for the Inn of the Good Shepherd, they'll be hoping to load the truck that they can bring over to the Inn of the Good Shepherd. Now, I did post that over on the Cool 106.3 Facebook wall. If you can share that with your friends that you know will be going to get their Catch the Ace tickets tomorrow, that would be greatly appreciated. It would be nice to see them fill up that big cube van that they can take over to the Inn of the Good Shepherd for sure. We do have some more music coming up from the Tragically Hip before your 4 o'clock news and sports update. NBA playoffs getting underway tonight with Game 1 in San Antonio. New York Knicks visit San Antonio. 8:30 tip-off for that game tonight.
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1: With an update from SarniaNewsToday.ca, I'm Melanie Irwin. A few clouds tonight, a low of 12. Right now it's 25 Celsius, 77 Fahrenheit. Lambton OPP say the body of a 22-year-old missing swimmer from Nepal was pulled from the waters of Lake Huron last week. Emergency responders were called to a raft carrying five individuals experiencing distress at Pinery Provincial Park on May 18th. Four people made it to shore, one individual was unaccounted for. Lambton OPP Constable Janine Robertson says they were found Friday afternoon in the area of Port Franks.
2: On May 29, 2026, at approximately 2:33 p.m., members of the Lambton County OPP, in partnership with Lambton Shores Fire and Emergency Services, responded to a report of a deceased person located in the waters of Lake Huron, along the shoreline in the municipality of Lambton Shores.
1: She says the Office of the Chief Coroner and Ontario Forensic Pathology Service helped identify the body. A Watford business and contractor have been fined $145,000 following a fatal workplace incident over 2 years ago. A 17-year-old from Watford, involved in tasks related to demolition and construction around a barn on Churchill Line in Warwick, was pronounced dead at the scene on May 9, 2024. The Ministry of Labour, Immigration, Training and Skills Development says an Ontario numbered company operating as Agro Acres on LaSalle Line and Nick DeJong, a contractor operating as DeJong Excavating, were convicted April 29, 2026. That full story is posted at SarniaNewsToday.ca. West Region OPP is warning passengers about the dangers of resting their feet on the dashboard in a social media video today. Sergeant Ed Sanchuk says feet should always be off the dash every ride, every time. He says in a crash, even at low speeds, airbags deploy in milliseconds, which can drive legs back toward your face and torso, forcing your body into unnatural positions under extreme pressure. Nearly 1,100 new affordable and specialized supportive housing units are needed in Lambton County over the next decade. Lambton County Council was presented a 10-year housing and homelessness plan this morning that outlined five key priorities. Senior Consulting Associate Chris Gorman says the first is increasing the deeply affordable and affordable housing supply, which is foundational to improving the entire housing and homelessness system.
3: So this includes private market rentals, nonprofit housing, rent geared to income units, and supportive housing.
1: Full details are posted to our website. And the Lambton Heritage Museum is inviting families to explore local nautical history during its Shipwreck Secrets PA Day event this Friday. It's being held from 11 a.m. until 4. A few clouds tonight, a low of 12. A mix of sun and cloud on Thursday, high of 30, with a humidex at 31. Right now it's 25 Celsius, 77 Fahrenheit. I'm Melanie Irwin.
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5: In sports, Patrick Corbin gets the ball for the Toronto Blue Jays as they play the second of their three-game series in Atlanta. The Braves are atop the Major League standings with a record of 41-20. The Jays are looking to snap a three-game losing skid. First pitch is at 7:15 on Big Country 103.9. Earlier today, Detroit got by Tampa 7-2. The Tigers complete the three-game sweep with a win. Boston is home to Baltimore later on. Cleveland's at the Yankees. Victor Wembanyama and the San Antonio Spurs take on the New York Knicks in the opening game of the NBA Finals. The Knicks are looking for their first championship since 1973, but they did beat the Spurs to win the NBA Emirates Cup in December. Tip-off is set for 8:30. Games around the WNBA include Toronto in New York, Phoenix in Seattle. The NHL Stanley Cup Final takes a break tonight. They're back on the ice tomorrow in Carolina. Vegas has a 1-0 series lead after winning last night's opener 5-4. The Toronto Maple Leafs are reportedly ramping up interviews this week as the search for a head coach continues. They'll be interviewing Patrick Waugh and Peter Laviolette for the position. Craig Berube was let go at the end of the season. And Canada's Felix Auger-Aliassime lost to Italy's Flavio Cabali in the quarterfinals of the French Open tennis tournament. I'm Josh Boyes.
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In case you haven't heard, the Inn of the Good Shepherd is in desperate need of filling their shelves at the food bank. 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

Kim Mitchell, go for a soda on Cool 106.3. A perfect afternoon to do that, maybe out on a patio. And it looks like it will be equally as nice tomorrow and also on Friday as well. It's Extreme More Than Words on Great Hits and Real Classics, Cool 106.3.

0: Ian Thomas and Painted Ladies on Great Hits and Real Classics, Cool 106.3. Heard the Rolling Stones before that. It was on this date, 1964, that they made their U.S. television debut. It was on Hollywood Palace. The show was hosted by Dean Martin. Also on this date, 1980, the NBA Board of Governors voted to make the three-point goal a permanent part of pro basketball. And we've seen a lot of three-point shots since then. I think they should vote to make the half-court shot worth 5 points. The only problem is Steph Curry might be the only one who actually takes those shots on a regular basis. NBA playoffs do get underway tonight. San Antonio Spurs will host the Knicks for games 1 and 2, and game 1 gets underway tonight at 8:30.
1: You finally got your advertisement plastered on the backrest of that bus stop bench. Looks good. Nice big bold letters in two clear lines. Adam, Isaac, and Soderberg. 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So when Mr. and Mrs. Callahan park themselves on two-thirds of that bench a good half hour before their number 7 bus arrives, passersby can plainly see that Adam is lit. Should have advertised on the radio. Every word is heard. 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

0: The Guess Who American Woman on Cool 106.3. Nice to see Randy Bachman and Burton Cummings back together, sharing the stage and performing classic Guess Who songs again. It's been a long time, and they're in London last night at Canada Life Place. I know a bunch of people from Sarnia that made the trek down to the show, heard it was a fantastic show. Now they will have a show where they formed. Coming up on Friday, they'll head back to Winnipeg. We got some more music coming up from Platinum Blonde before your 5 o'clock news and sports update. Vegas takes game one in the NHL Stanley Cup Finals last night, and we got the NBA Finals getting underway tonight. San Antonio will host the Knicks for game number one. That tip-off is coming up at 8:30. And we also in Major League Baseball have the Toronto Blue Jays in action again. You can catch the broadcast of that game beginning at 7 o'clock over on Sarnia Lambton's Big Country 103.9. More news and sports on the way in just a few minutes.
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1: With an update from SarniaNewsToday.ca, I'm Melanie Irwin. After nearly 2 weeks of searching, the body of a missing swimmer was recovered from Lake Huron last Friday in the area of Port Franks. Lambton OPP say the 22-year-old from Nepal didn't make it to shore after a raft with four others got into trouble off Pinery Provincial Park on Victoria Day. Constable Janine Robertson says their heart goes out to those affected by the tragedy.
2: The Lambton OPP recognizes the impact this incident has had on the individuals involved, their loved ones, first responders, and the broader community. The OPP would like to thank the public for their patience and support throughout the search effort.
1: The Office of the Chief Coroner and Ontario Forensic Pathology Service helped identify the body as the missing person. A business and contractor in Watford have been fined $145,000 after pleading guilty in a fatal workplace incident just over 2 years ago. The Ministry of Labour, Immigration, Training and Skills Development said an Ontario numbered company operating as Agro Acres on LaSalle Line and Nick DeJong, a contractor operating as DeJong Excavating, were convicted on April 29, 2026. On May 9, 2024, a worker was involved in tasks related to demolition and construction around a barn on Churchill Line in Warwick. Sarnia News Today reported at the time a 17-year-old from Watford was pronounced dead at the scene. West Region OPP has a message for passengers and vehicles today, and that is, a moment of comfort is not worth a lifetime of consequences. Sergeant Ed Sanchuk posted a video to social media about the dangers of resting your feet on the dashboard.
3: The outcome can be devastating, which includes death or life-altering injuries. And in many cases, injuries that should have been minor become catastrophic due to improper seating postures.
1: Sanchuk says everyone's feet should be on the floor at all times and never on the dashboard. Five key priorities were laid out to Lambton County Council this morning as the county develops a plan for housing and homelessness. A 10-year strategy was presented by Org Code Consulting. Senior Consulting Associate Marina Slautsky says it brings a clear and coordinated path to improving housing stability across the county.
4: A central focus of the plan is strengthening the entire housing system, from prevention and early intervention to ensuring that there are appropriate and sustainable pathways out of homelessness for those with the greatest needs.
1: Other priorities include increasing the deeply affordable and affordable housing supply. And you can learn about shipwrecks at Lambton Heritage Museum this Friday. A special PA Day event is being held from 11 to 4. A few clouds tonight, a low of 12, a mix of sun and cloud on Thursday, high of 30. I'm Melanie Irwin.
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6: In sports, Patrick Corbin gets the ball for the Toronto Blue Jays as they play the second of their three-game series in Atlanta. The Braves are atop the Major League standings with a record of 41-20. The Jays are looking to snap a three-game losing skid. First pitch is at 7:15 on Big Country 103.9. Earlier today, Detroit got by Tampa 7-2. The Tigers complete the three-game sweep with a win. Boston is home to Baltimore later on. Cleveland's at the Yankees. Victor Wembanyama and the San Antonio Spurs take on the New York Knicks in the opening game of the NBA Finals. The Knicks are looking for their first championship since 1973, but they did beat the Spurs to win the NBA Emirates Cup in December. Tip-off is set for 8:30. Games around the WNBA include Toronto in New York, Phoenix in Seattle. The NHL Stanley Cup Final takes a break tonight. They're back on the ice tomorrow in Carolina. Vegas has a 1-0 series lead after winning last night's opener 5-4. The Toronto Maple Leafs are reportedly ramping up interviews this week as the search for a head coach continues. They'll be interviewing Patrick Waugh and Peter Laviolette for the position. Craig Berube was let go at the end of the season. And Canada's Felix Auger-Aliassime lost to Italy's Flavio Cabali in the quarterfinals of the French Open tennis tournament. I'm Josh Boyes.
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John Mellencamp hurts so good on Cool 106.3. On this date, way back in 1970, Ray Davies from the Kinks had to make a 6,000-mile trip just to re-record two words in a song. You can hear that song on the way here very shortly. First, it's Boston, Peace of Mind, and Cool 106.3.

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2: Today in music history. In 1967, The Doors' Light My Fire was released in the U.S., where it went on to be number one on the singles chart 2 months later. In 1977, Bob Marley and the Wailers released Exodus. In 1999, Time magazine named Exodus the best album of the 20th century. In 1970, the Kinks' Ray Davies was forced to make a 6,000-mile round trip from New York to London to record one word in a song. Davies had to change the word Coca-Cola to Cherry Cola on the band's forthcoming single, Lola, due to an advertising ban at BBC Radio.
3: Well, you drink champagne and it tastes just like Coca-Cola. C-O-L-A, Cola.
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The Kinks and Lola on Cool 106.3. NBA Finals get underway tonight as the San Antonio Spurs will host the Knicks for game number one. It is an 8:30 tip-off. 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

0: Chilliwack on Great Hits and Real Classics, Cool 106.3. We all know that the Sarnia Legion Branch 62 Catch the Ace will be on tomorrow, as it is every Thursday, and a shot at $2.6 million for tomorrow if someone can catch that ace. But did you know that the Corona Legion just launched their Catch the Ace today, and they're selling tickets until 7 o'clock tonight? They're starting the jackpot off at $1,000. Tickets are $5, and they'll be doing that on Wednesdays from noon until 7 at the Corona Legion if you want to try your luck downriver. We got some more coming up from Whitesnake and also Alanis Morissette on the way here shortly. As far as the forecast goes, looks pretty good tonight. A few clouds, low of 12 or 54, and warm again tomorrow with a mix of sun and cloud. Humidex to feel like 31 or 88.
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7: A few clouds in the forecast, low 12 degrees. A mix of sun and cloud Thursday on a southwest wind, high 30. Mainly cloudy Friday, high again of 30. Cloudy skies Saturday, a 40% chance of showers, high 27.
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